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1: weather. From the Mid-State Media Weather Center, here is your forecast for Mansfield. Tonight, clear, low around 54. Saturday, sunny, high near 69. Saturday night, mostly clear, low around 46. Sunday, sunny, high near 74. Sunday night, mostly clear, low around 51. Monday, sunny, high near 76. Monday night, mostly clear, low around 51. Tuesday, sunny, high near 73.

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2: Here is the current pollen report for North Central Ohio. Today is in the medium-high category with a reading of 9.3. Tomorrow is expected to rise to 9.4. By Friday, pollen levels move into the high category with a reading of 9.9. The top pollen sources are mulberry, walnut, and grasses. 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

Whether you're just waking up in the morning wanting some great music along with news, weather, and information, or keeping some great background music on during the workday, driving home from work, or easing into the night, we're the station that's always here for you.

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1: weather. From the Mid-State Media Weather Center, here is your forecast for Mansfield. Tonight, clear, low around 54. Saturday, sunny, high near 69. Saturday night, mostly clear, low around 46. Sunday, sunny, high near 74. Sunday night, mostly clear, low around 51. Monday, sunny, high near 76. Monday night, mostly clear, low around 51. Tuesday, sunny, high near 73.
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3: From the Mid-State Media Weather Center, here is your forecast for Mansfield. Tonight, clear, low around 54. Saturday, sunny, high near 69. Saturday night, mostly clear, low around 46. Sunday, sunny, high near 74. Sunday night, mostly clear, low around 51. Monday, sunny, high near 76. Monday night, mostly clear, low around 51. Tuesday, sunny, high near 73.

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2: Here is the current pollen report for North Central Ohio. Today is in the medium-high category with a reading of 9.3. Tomorrow is expected to rise to 9.4. By Friday, pollen levels move into the high category with a reading of 9.9. The top pollen sources are mulberry, walnut, and grasses. 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
2: From the Mid-State Media Weather Center, here is your forecast for Mansfield. Tonight, clear, low around 54. Saturday, sunny, high near 69. Saturday night, mostly clear, low around 46. Sunday, sunny, high near 74. Sunday night, mostly clear, low around 51. Monday, sunny, high near 76. Monday night, mostly clear, low around 51. Tuesday, sunny, high near 73.
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From the Mid-State Media Weather Center, here is your forecast for Mansfield. Tonight, clear, low around 54. Saturday, sunny, high near 69. Saturday night, mostly clear, low around 46. Sunday, sunny, high near 74. Sunday night, mostly clear, low around 51. Monday, sunny, high near 76. Monday night, mostly clear, low around 51. Tuesday, sunny, high near 73.

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2: Here is the current pollen report for North Central Ohio. Today is in the medium high category with a reading of 9.3. Tomorrow is expected to rise to 9.4. By Friday, pollen levels move into the high category with a reading of 9.9. The top pollen sources are mulberry, walnut, and grasses. 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
1: weather. From the Mid-State Media Weather Center, here is your forecast for Mansfield. Tonight, clear, low around 54. Saturday, sunny, high near 69. Saturday night, mostly clear, low around 46. Sunday, sunny, high near 74. Sunday night, mostly clear, low around 51. Monday, sunny, high near 76. Monday night, mostly clear, low around 51. Tuesday, sunny, high near 73.
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1: weather. From the Mid-State Media Weather Center, here is your forecast for Mansfield. Tonight, clear, low around 54. Saturday, sunny, high near 69. Saturday night, mostly clear, low around 46. Sunday, sunny, high near 74. Sunday night, mostly clear, low around 51. Monday, sunny, high near 76. Monday night, mostly clear, low around 51. Tuesday, sunny, high near 73.

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1: Here is the current pollen report for North Central Ohio. Today is in the medium-high category with a reading of 9.3. Tomorrow is expected to rise to 9.4. By Friday, pollen levels move into the high category with a reading of 9.9. The top pollen sources are mulberry, walnut, and grasses. 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
1: weather. From the Mid-State Media Weather Center, here is your forecast for Mansfield. Tonight, clear, low around 54. Saturday, sunny, high near 69. Saturday night, mostly clear, low around 46. Sunday, sunny, high near 74. Sunday night, mostly clear, low around 51. Monday, sunny, high near 76. Monday night, mostly clear, low around 51. Tuesday, sunny, high near 73.
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Here is your forecast for Mansfield. Tonight, clear, low around 54. This morning, sunny, high near 69. Saturday night, mostly clear, low around 46. Sunday, sunny, high near 74. Sunday night, mostly clear, low around 51. Monday, sunny, high near 76. Monday night, mostly clear, low around 51. Tuesday, sunny, high near 73.

0: from the Mid-State Media Weather Center. Here is your forecast for Mansfield. Tonight, clear, low around 54. This morning, sunny, high near 69. Saturday night, mostly clear, low around 46. Sunday, sunny, high near 74. Sunday night, mostly clear, low around 51. Monday, sunny, high near 76. Monday night, mostly clear, low around 51. Tuesday, sunny, high near 73. Here is the current pollen report for North Central Ohio. Today is in the medium-high category with a reading of 9.3. Tomorrow is expected to rise to 9.4. By Friday, pollen levels move into the high category with a reading of 9.9. The top pollen sources are mulberry, walnut, and grasses. 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
1: weather. From the Mid-State Media Weather Center, here is your forecast for Mansfield. Tonight, clear, low around 54. This morning, sunny, high near 69. Saturday night, mostly clear, low around 46. Sunday, sunny, high near 74. Sunday night, mostly clear, low around 51. Monday, sunny, high near 76. Monday night, mostly clear, low around 51. Tuesday, sunny, high near 73.

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1: weather. From the Mid-State Media Weather Center, here is your forecast for Mansfield. Tonight, clear, low around 54. This morning, sunny, high near 69. Saturday night, mostly clear, low around 46. Sunday, sunny, high near 74. Sunday night, mostly clear, low around 51. Monday, sunny, high near 76. Monday night, mostly clear, low around 51. Tuesday, sunny, high near 73. Here is the current pollen report for North Central Ohio. Today is in the medium-high category with a reading of 9.3. Tomorrow is expected to rise to 9.4. By Friday, pollen levels move into the high category with a reading of 9.9. The top pollen sources are mulberry, walnut, and grasses. 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
1: weather. From the Mid-State Media Weather Center, here is your forecast for Mansfield. Tonight, clear, low around 54. This morning, sunny, high near 69. Saturday night, mostly clear, low around 46. Sunday, sunny, high near 74. Sunday night, mostly clear, low around 51. Monday, sunny, high near 76. Monday night, mostly clear, low around 51. Tuesday, sunny, high near 73.

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1: weather. From the Mid-State Media Weather Center, here is your forecast for Mansfield. Tonight, clear, low around 54. This morning, sunny, high near 69. Saturday night, mostly clear, low around 46. Sunday, sunny, high near 74. Sunday night, mostly clear, low around 51. Monday, sunny, high near 76. Monday night, mostly clear, low around 51. Tuesday, sunny, high near 73. Here is the current pollen report for North Central Ohio. Today is in the medium-high category with a reading of 9.3. Tomorrow is expected to rise to 9.4. By Friday, pollen levels move into the high category with a reading of 9.9. The top pollen sources are mulberry, walnut, and grasses. 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
1: weather. From the Mid-State Media Weather Center, here is your forecast for Mansfield. Overnight clear, low around 54. This morning sunny, high near 69. Saturday night mostly clear, low around 46. Sunday sunny, high near 74. Sunday night mostly clear, low around 51. Monday mostly sunny, high near 76. Monday night mostly clear, low around 51. Tuesday sunny, high near 74. Here is the current pollen report for North Central Ohio. Today is in the medium-high category with a reading of 9.3. Tomorrow is expected to rise to 9.4. By Friday, pollen levels move into the high category with a reading of 9.9. The top pollen sources are mulberry, walnut, and grasses. 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
1: weather. From the Mid-State Media Weather Center, here is your forecast for Mansfield. Overnight clear, low around 54. This morning sunny, high near 69. Saturday night mostly clear, low around 46. Sunday sunny, high near 74. Sunday night mostly clear, low around 51. Monday mostly sunny, high near 76. Monday night mostly clear, low around 51. Tuesday sunny, high near 74.

0: 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Don't you dare to leave. 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Mansfield
1: weather. From the Mid-State Media Weather Center, here is your forecast for Mansfield. Overnight clear, low around 54. This morning sunny, high near 69. Saturday night mostly clear, low around 46. Sunday sunny, high near 74. Sunday night mostly clear, low around 51. Monday mostly sunny, high near 76. Monday night mostly clear, low around 51. Tuesday sunny, high near 74. Here is the current pollen report for North Central Ohio. Today is in the medium high category with a reading of 9.3. Tomorrow is expected to rise to 9.4. By Friday, pollen levels move into the high category with a reading of 9.9. The top pollen sources are mulberry, walnut, and grasses. 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
1: weather. From the Mid-State Media Weather Center, here is your forecast for Mansfield. Overnight clear, low around 54. This morning sunny, high near 69. Saturday night mostly clear, low around 46. Sunday sunny, high near 74. Sunday night mostly clear, low around 51. Monday mostly sunny, high near 76. Monday night mostly clear, low around 51. Tuesday sunny, high near 74.

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1: weather. From the Mid-State Media Weather Center, here is your forecast for Mansfield. Overnight clear, low around 54. This morning sunny, high near 69. Saturday night mostly clear, low around 46. Sunday sunny, high near 74. Sunday night mostly clear, low around 51. Monday mostly sunny, high near 76. Monday night mostly clear, low around 51. Tuesday sunny, high near 74. Here is the current pollen report for North Central Ohio. Today is in the medium-high category with a reading of 9.3. Tomorrow is expected to rise to 9.4. By Friday, pollen levels move into the high category with a reading of 9.9. The top pollen sources are mulberry, walnut, and grasses. 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

0: Mix 106.1 with Queen and Fat Bottom Girl. Well now, courtesy of Mary's Insurance Team, we have your community calendar for early in the morning here. 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That's happening today, this morning, early. $30 per person, Ashland County Fairgrounds. Registration 7:30 this morning. The race starts at 8:30. Hey, don't talk to someone you don't know on the phone. Call Mary's Insurance Team. That's where you get a live person, no AI. And that number is 419-281-0991.
1: Fox News. I'm Deborah Valentine. Violent demonstrations continued Friday night at an ICE detention facility in Newark, New Jersey. Protesters were met with tear gas and mounted police. Demonstrations began after a letter surfaced detailing alleged deplorable conditions at the center, which officials deny. The NTSB expected to release further details today of Friday's fatal crash between an ENP travel bus and several vehicles, which killed five people in Virginia. Fox's Christina Coleman says Transportation Secretary Sean Duffy said the bus driver didn't speak English.
2: Duffy says this is exactly why the Trump administration is holding states accountable, enforcing rules of the road, and cracking down on drivers who cannot speak English.
1: The driver is identified as 48-year-old Jing Estong of Staten Island. 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
3: From the Mid-State Media Weather Center, here is your forecast for Mansfield. This morning, sunny, high near 69. Tonight, mostly clear, low around 46. Sunday, sunny, high near 74. Sunday night, mostly clear, low around 51. Monday, mostly sunny, high near 76. Monday night, mostly clear, low around 51. Tuesday, sunny, high near 74. Tuesday night, mostly clear, low around 51.

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0: Mix 106.1, Mansfield's best mix. Doesn't get any better than that, does it? The Hollies and the long, cool woman in the back dress. Black dress. From way back when. What was it? Mid-60s, something like that. Late 60s, going into the 70s. GC here on your Saturday morning. Good to have you along. Thanks for being with us. We're giving away tickets to Ohio's largest water park, Zumbeezy Bay. 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
1: Here is the current pollen report for North Central Ohio. Today is in the medium-high category with a reading of 9.3. Tomorrow is expected to rise to 9.4. By Friday, pollen levels move into the high category with a reading of 9.9. The top pollen sources are mulberry, walnut, and grasses. 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
4: From the Mid-State Media Weather Center, here is your forecast for Mansfield. This morning, sunny, high near 69. Tonight, mostly clear, low around 46, Sunday sunny, high near 74, Sunday night mostly clear, low around 51, Monday mostly sunny, high near 76, Monday night mostly clear, low around 51, Tuesday sunny, high near 74, Tuesday night mostly clear, low around 51.
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3: I'm Pam Puzo. President Trump is still considering a tentative agreement with Iran. He met with advisors yesterday in the Situation Room.
4: The U.S. says Tehran must agree to never have a nuclear weapon or bomb and that the Strait of Hormuz be reopened for unrestricted shipping traffic in both directions.
3: That's Fox's Ashley Webster. A federal judge rules against the president.
5: The Kennedy Center board overstepped its bounds, a federal judge rules, by unilaterally adding President Trump's name to the Kennedy Center. That judge has ordered the Performing Arts Center to remove President Trump's name from the building's facade.
3: Fox's Jared Halpern, the judge said the iconic venue can't be renamed without an act of Congress. The president criticized that ruling on Truth Social. America is listening to Fox News.
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7: From the Mid-State Media Weather Center, here is your forecast for Mansfield. This morning, sunny, high near 69. Tonight, mostly clear, low around 46. Sunday, sunny, high near 74. Sunday night, mostly clear, low around 51. Monday, mostly sunny, high near 76. Monday night, mostly clear, low around 51. Tuesday, sunny, high near 74. Tuesday night, mostly clear, low around 51.

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8: Here is the current pollen report for North Central Ohio. Today is in the medium-high category with a reading of 9.3. Tomorrow is expected to rise to 9.4. By Friday, pollen levels move into the high category with a reading of 9.9. The top pollen sources are mulberry, walnut, and grasses. 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

0: X106.1, where was Rob Thomas? We're going to take a look at the forecast here in just a minute. It's pretty good for today. It has been the last few days. Finally slowed down on that rain. Hey, it's springtime. It's Ohio. Yeah, it's going to rain, right? Guess we shouldn't complain too much. A new report claims AI is threatening to take away your work social life, for better or worse, by shrinking workforces and making it less necessary for people to interact with each other, at least in person. I guess that means one of these days we're all going to be talking to robots here on the job. That wouldn't be too enjoyable, would it?
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5: Mansfield weather. From the Mid-State Media Weather Center, here is your forecast for Mansfield. This morning, sunny, high near 69. Tonight, mostly clear, low around 46. Sunday, sunny, high near 74. Sunday night, mostly clear, low around 51. Monday, mostly sunny, high near 76. Monday night, mostly clear, low around 51. Tuesday, sunny, high near 74. Tuesday night, mostly clear, low around 51.
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0: 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Take a look at the forecast here in a minute. GC with you on your Saturday morning. It'll be the pride of Shelby, Ohio. Mr. Ed coming up at 12 noon today. 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
7: Paul Stevens, violent demonstrations continuing Friday night at an ICE facility in Newark, New Jersey. Protesters met with tear gas and mounted police. Demonstrations began after a letter surfaced detailing alleged deplorable conditions at the center, which officials are denying. The NTSB expected to release more details today of Friday's fatal crash between an E&P travel bus and several vehicles, which killed five people in Virginia. Fox's Christina Coleman says the Transportation Secretary Sean Duffy said the bus driver does not speak English.
8: Duffy says this is exactly why the Trump administration is holding states accountable, enforcing rules of the road, and cracking down on drivers who cannot speak English.
7: Authorities say the bus failed allegedly to slow down near a work zone. 44 people taken to area hospitals. 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
9: From the Mid-State Media Weather Center, here is your forecast for Mansfield. This morning, sunny, high near 69. Tonight, mostly clear, low around 46, Sunday sunny, high near 74, Sunday night, mostly clear, low around 51, Monday, mostly sunny, high near 76, Monday night, mostly clear, low around 51, Tuesday sunny, high near 74, Tuesday night, mostly clear, low around 51.

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6: Here is the current pollen report for North Central Ohio. Today is in the medium-high category with a reading of 9.3. Tomorrow is expected to rise to 9.4. By Friday, pollen levels move into the high category with a reading of 9.9. The top pollen sources are mulberry, walnut, and grasses. 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

0: Mix 106.1 is Mansfield's best mix. Alanis Morissette, the music you just heard. 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In a new poll, the majority are in favor of banning electronic price tags and what they call pricing surveillance in grocery stores. Check this out. Vague pricing. Prices may change based on the day of the week, the time of the day, and get this, even the particular shopper, you. You step up to the display, it knows who you are. And I'm assuming it knows how much you'd like to pay for the item, and it'll adjust the price accordingly. 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
8: Mansfield weather. From the Mid-State Media Weather Center, here is your forecast for Mansfield. This morning, sunny, high near 69. Tonight, mostly clear, low around 46, Sunday sunny, high near 74, Sunday night mostly clear, low around 51, Monday mostly sunny, high near 76, Monday night mostly clear, low around 51, Tuesday sunny, high near 74, Tuesday night mostly clear, low around 51.
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0: Mix 106.1 is Mansfield's best mix Saturday morning with the Rolling Stones and Start Me Up. We got some good ones being broadcast out of here today for sure. We're going to take a look at the weather. We will get that. See if the fine weather we've had this week is going to continue or not. We'll find out in a minute.
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14: Fox News, I'm Pam Puzo. Will he sign off on the deal or not?
15: President Trump still contemplating whether to move forward with a tentative U.S.-Iran deal hours after concluding in the Situation Room meeting with his advisors.
14: That's Fox's Marianne Rafferty. The potential agreement would extend the ceasefire for another 60 days. State police stepping in New Jersey, where ICE agents have been clashing with protesters.
15: New Jersey State Police say they're establishing controlled protest areas that will be fenced in. They're going to separate opposing groups. They're going to have protesters that are for ICE and against ICE kind of in these closed off areas.
14: Fox's Alexis McAdams outside Delaney Hall in Newark. Immigration advocates say conditions are poor and unsafe inside. 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
16: From the Mid-State Media Weather Center, here is your forecast for Mansfield. This morning, sunny, high near 69. Tonight, mostly clear, low around 46. Sunday, sunny, high near 74. Sunday night, mostly clear, low around 51. Monday, mostly sunny, high near 76. Monday night, mostly clear, low around 51. Tuesday, sunny, high near 74. Tuesday night, mostly clear, low around 51.

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4: Here is the current pollen report for North Central Ohio. Today is in the medium-high category with a reading of 9.3. Tomorrow is expected to rise to 9.4. By Friday, pollen levels move into the high category with a reading of 9.9. The top pollen sources are mulberry, walnut, and grasses. 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

0: Mix 106.1 is Mansfield's best mix with Christina Aguilera for your Saturday morning. Well, our concert's still fun. The season's on us, but an article asks an interesting question. The answer is yes and no. People love to see the live music, but they're just not as carefree as they used to. There's a new layer of pressure. Are you ready for it? Social media. People aren't just going to hear the music. They're filming, curating outfits, and kind of proving that they were there. High ticket prices raise expectations, makes the whole night feel like it has to be perfect, and that makes concerts feel more like performances than joyful experience. If you're going to a concert this summer, think about that. Is it as fun as it used to be?
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9: From the Mid-State Media Weather Center, here is your forecast for Mansfield. This morning, sunny, high near 69. Tonight, mostly clear, low around 46. Sunday, sunny, high near 74. Sunday night, mostly clear, low around 51. Monday, mostly sunny, high near 76. Monday night, mostly clear, low around 51. Tuesday, sunny, high near 74. Tuesday night, mostly clear, low around 51.
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0: Mix 106.1, Mansfield's best mix with Kiss. Well, have you noticed in the immediate Mansfield area, during all the rain we've had, we really didn't get like a whole lot? Columbus set a new record high rainfall amount in a storm they had this week. And here in Mansfield proper now, I'm not talking about even Morrow County or a short distance away. Officially at the Mansfield Airport, I don't think we really got that much out of all these storms that have been soaking around. Yeah, it rained and it's been wet. It looks like the first few days of the new week are going to be promising too for dry weather. We'll give you that. The details coming up on your five-day forecast on Mix 106.1.
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4: Fox News. Paul Stevens. Violent demonstrations continuing last night at an ICE detention center in Newark, New Jersey. Protesters met with tear gas and mounted police. Demonstrations began after a letter surfaced detailing alleged deplorable conditions at the center, which officials are denying. New Jersey Governor Mike Sherrill establishing a peaceful protest zone there. The NTSB expected to release further details today about a crash on Friday, a fatal one between an E&P travel bus and several vehicles, which killed five people in Virginia. Fox's Christina Coleman saying the Transportation Secretary Sean Duffy said the bus driver does not speak English.
5: Duffy says this is exactly why the Trump administration is holding states accountable, enforcing rules of the road, and cracking down on drivers who cannot speak English.
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6: From the Mid-State Media Weather Center, here is your forecast for Mansfield. This morning, sunny, high near 69. Tonight, mostly clear, low around 46, Sunday sunny, high near 74, Sunday night, mostly clear, low around 51, Monday, mostly sunny, high near 76, Monday night, mostly clear, low around 51, Tuesday sunny, high near 74, Tuesday night, mostly clear, low around 51.

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2: Here is the current pollen report for North Central Ohio. Today is in the medium-high category with a reading of 9.3. Tomorrow is expected to rise to 9.4. By Friday, pollen levels move into the high category with a reading of 9.9. The top pollen sources are mulberry, walnut, and grasses. 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

0: Mansfield's best mix is Mix 106.1. Next, did Too Close. Well, we're getting close to the noon hour. That's when it brings on our esteemed air talent, the pride of Shelby, Ohio. That would be Mr. Ed. So stay tuned for him to entertain you throughout the afternoon.
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4: From the Mid-State Media Weather Center, here is your forecast for Mansfield. This morning, sunny, high near 69. Tonight, mostly clear, low around 46. Sunday, sunny, high near 74. Sunday night, mostly clear, low around 51. Monday, mostly sunny, high near 76. Monday night, mostly clear, low around 51. Tuesday, sunny, high near 74. Tuesday night, mostly clear, low around 51.
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0: Hey, that'll get you moving. It's Boogie Wonderland. It's the Emotions on Mix 106.1, Mansfield's best mix for your Saturday morning. About ready to get into a new month here, aren't we? Seems like May flew. All of the springtime months fly by, it seems like. Then you get into the dead of winter and you just grind through January and February and probably a lot of March too. But it's going to be a good month, and we're going to extend the good weather into June, it looks like. We'll get a 5-day forecast look for you coming up next. Get the real word.
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7: So, an agreement's been floated to end the conflict between the U.S. and Iran.
8: It does remain unclear at the moment whether Iran has indeed agreed to the president's key asks, and that includes Iran's commitment to never obtain a nuclear weapon. President Trump also demanded unrestricted shipping traffic in the Strait of Hormuz and the removal of mines in the waterway.
7: Fox's Madison Rivera. Another night of chaos outside an immigration facility in New Jersey as Governor Mikey Sherrill announces the creation of a peaceful protest zone.
9: I'll also keep calling on everyone there now, especially ICE, to de-escalate the situation, to act humanely, to protest peacefully.
7: The detainees at the facility in Newark are complaining about inhumane conditions inside. 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
10: From the Mid-State Media Weather Center, here is your forecast for Mansfield. This morning, sunny, high near 69. Tonight, mostly clear, low around 46. Sunday, sunny, high near 70.

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6: Here is the current pollen report for North Central Ohio. Today is in the medium-high category with a reading of 9.3. Tomorrow is expected to rise to 9.4. By Friday, pollen levels move into the high category with a reading of 9.9. The top pollen sources are mulberry, walnut, and grasses. 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

0: Hey, there's some J-Lo for you on your Saturday morning from Mix 106.1, Mansfield's Best Mix. GC, I'm about out of here. We're going to turn it over to Mr. Ed. He'll take us through your afternoon entertainment. Hope you have a great weekend. Looks like we're primed for a few more days of good weather. And that's always a good thing here in May.
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4: From the Mid-State Media Weather Center, here is your forecast for Mansfield. This morning, sunny, high near 69. Tonight, mostly clear, low around 46. Sunday, sunny, high near 74. Sunday night, mostly clear, low around 51. Monday, mostly sunny, high near 76. Monday night, mostly clear, low around 51. Tuesday, sunny, high near 74. Tuesday night, mostly clear, low around 51.
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0: X106.1 at Stevie Nicks with Tom Petty and Stop Dragging My Heart Around. How you doing? I'm Mr. Ed here. On a Saturday, I've got for you some MC Hammer. Can't touch this.
1: You can't touch this. You can't touch this. You can't touch this.

0: X106.1, that's Lady Marmalade, LaBelle, Patti LaBelle, of course, in that group. How you doing? I'm Mr. Ed. Hey, I want to give you a chance to go enjoy some water. That's right. We're giving away tickets to Ohio's largest water park, Zumbezi Bay. Now through June 4th, stop into our sponsors, which are Advantage Credit Union in Mansfield, Family Pools and Spas in Ashland, Goldberry Roasting Company in Ashland, Kelly's Deli Bar and Miniature Golf in Mansfield, Miller Hawkins Grocery Store in Ashland, and Ohio Eye Associates in Mansfield. Get yourself signed up, and then hopefully you'll win, because Monday through Friday, June 8th through the 19th, the Morning Fix is going to give you a chance to win a pair of Zumbezi Bay tickets. So good luck with us and, of course, our sponsor, Firelands Electric and Zumbezi Bay. All right. Sounds like a good idea. Go to Zumbezi Bay and get wet. All right, coming up, we've got The Cure, Just Like Heaven, next on Mix 106.1.
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4: Paul Stevens, President Trump returning control of the Kennedy Center to Congress. This after a federal judge ordered his name be taken off the venue.
5: The move follows a ruling by a federal judge in D.C. ordering President Trump's name to be removed from the Kennedy Center's facade, finding the center's board did not have the authority to unilaterally change the name.
6: And that's Fox's Jaron Halpern. U.S. Central Command reporting another lethal U.S. military strike on suspected narco terrorists, this one Friday in the eastern Pacific.
7: Intelligence saying the boat was engaged in trafficking operations. Three narco terrorists were killed. No U.S. military personnel were injured.
6: Fox's Chris DeMeo. The White House issuing a memo following President Trump's physical May 26th at Walter Reed, saying that the president is in excellent health and he turns 80 years old in June. 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
8: From the Mid-State Media Weather Center, here is your forecast for Mansfield. This afternoon, sunny, high near 69. Tonight, mostly clear, low around 46. Sunday, sunny, high near 74. Sunday night, mostly clear, low around 51. Monday, mostly sunny, high near 76. Monday night, mostly clear, low around 51. Tuesday, sunny, high near 74. Tuesday night, mostly clear, low around 51.

on fire. 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We gon' drink drinks and take shots until we fall out like the roof on fire. 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

0: Mix 106.1, that is Joe Walsh, and Life's Been Good, as I always like to say, kind of my national anthem. I mean, let's face it, I've had a pretty good life. Life's been good to me. Of course, I don't have a Maserati, and I don't have a mansion. and I was never really one to tear out walls, but, you know, in the hotels. But, you know, me and Joe, though. You know, isn't it funny? Like, you think to yourself, you know, who is the one person that you'd want to go have a beverage with sometime? Just sit and talk. For me, Joe Walsh. You know, Paul McCartney, Ed Robertson. These are the kind of guys I'd like to hang out with someday. Tom Petty would have been in there, but unfortunately, Tom's not going to talk to anybody anytime soon, unfortunately. Coming up, we got the Eurythmics. Here Comes the Rain Again. And also a gentleman from Canada, Tom Cochran. It's all coming your way next on Mix 106.1.
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6: Here is the current pollen report for North Central Ohio. Today is in the medium-high category with a reading of 9.3. Tomorrow is expected to rise to 9.4. By Friday, pollen levels move into the high category with a reading of 9.9. The top pollen sources are mulberry, walnut, and grasses. 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

0: X106.1, that is Tom Cochran, and Life is a Highway. Tom from Canada was in a band called Red Rider, and their tune was Lunatic Fringe. Tom is a one-hit wonder on two accounts, one with his band, and of course, Life is a Highway was a big hit for him, and of course, that was also a hit for Rascal Flatts, band out of Columbus. All right, coming up, we've got Michael Jackson and Paul McCartney. The Girl is Mine, that is next, right here on Mix 106.1.
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4: From the Mid-State Media Weather Center, here is your forecast for Mansfield. This afternoon, sunny, high near 69. Tonight, mostly clear, low around 46. Sunday, sunny, high near 74. Sunday night, mostly clear, low around 51. Monday, partly sunny, high near 76. Monday night, mostly clear, low around 50. Tuesday, sunny, high near 73. Tuesday night, mostly clear, low around 50.
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0: Mix 106.1, Ed's Rock Set in the Look. How you doing? I'm Mr. Ed with Lou Bega. Here's Mambo number 5.
1: Ladies and gentlemen, this is Mambo number 5.

0: X106.1, it's Todd Rundgren and Bang on the Drum All Day, one of my all-time favorite dance songs. In fact, it is my favorite dance song, and every time I dance that, my wife is always kind of like, you're on your own, buddy. Yeah, just, I'll move over here and watch the show, because I'm a free-form dancer. It means I have no clue how to dance, is what that means. All right, hey, I want to give you a chance to win tickets to see a comedy show with Tom Arnold. Remember him from TV? That's right, Mix 106.1 is giving away 4 pairs of Landau Mohican Castle dinner and comedy club tickets worth about $200. You enjoy some fine food and live comedy. I got an opening act and then Tom Arnold. It's happening. We're giving away the tickets Wednesday and Thursday, June 3rd and 4th, right here on Mix 106.1 during the morning fix. And then, of course, the show itself, Friday night, June 5th. All you got to do is go to Will Call. It's the Dinner and Comedy Club, thanks to Landau's Mohican Castle. It's going to be in their beautiful Marta Louise Ballroom. It's got a beautiful view of the forest. So good luck. Be listening right here on Mix 106.1. Got the motels next.
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4: I'm Pam Puso. A lot of skepticism on both sides to a potential agreement to end the conflict with Iran.
5: Iran's parliament speaker says in a defiant post, "We seize concessions not through dialogue, but with missiles. In negotiations, we merely make them understand we have no trust in guarantees or words. Only actions are the measure."
4: Fox's Madeline Rivera in Washington. Another deadly U.S. attack on suspected drug smugglers.
6: U.S. Southern Command saying a lethal strike was carried out on a vessel suspected to be carrying drugs in the Eastern Pacific. Intelligence saying the boat was engaged in trafficking operations.
4: That's Fox's Chris DeMeo. U.S. officials say 3 narco terrorists were killed in the assault. They did not provide proof that the boat was carrying drugs. America is listening to Fox News.
7: From the Mid-State Media Weather Center, here is your forecast for Mansfield. This afternoon, sunny, high near 69. Tonight, mostly clear, low around 46. Sunday, sunny, high near 74. Sunday night, mostly clear, low around 51. Monday, partly sunny, high near 76. Monday night, mostly clear, low around 50. Tuesday, sunny, high near 73. Tuesday night, mostly clear, low around 50.

0: X106.1, that's the emotions and best of my love. I'm Mr. Ed here. You know, I like beans. I do. My wife is not a big fan, neither are my kids, but man, I love beans. But I'm just not sure I want these. they're making beans now that are called dill pickle beans, apple pie beans, and rocket pop baked beans. I'll build on their classic recipe, but they got these twists. No. I don't want that. Just give me my regular pork and beans or baked beans or whatever. I don't think I want that. But, yeah, well, there you go. That's just me. Maybe you do. Maybe you like odd flavors in your food. I do not. Coming up, we got radio. Of course, Ray Parker Jr. in that band. A Woman Needs Love and Vanilla Ice. We're going to do a little Ice Baby. It's coming your way next on Mix 106.1.
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3: Here is the current pollen report for North Central Ohio. Today is in the medium-high category with a reading of 9.3. Tomorrow is expected to rise to 9.4. By Friday, pollen levels move into the high category with a reading of 9.9. The top pollen sources are mulberry, walnut, and grasses. 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

0: 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You know, I this has been a few years back, but I was watching my wife and I sometimes watch the HGTV. It's just kind of interesting to see what they do with things and stuff like that. But he had his own TV show on there at one point where he was doing like landscaping and stuff like that. No, not your normal everyday landscaping. Like he was putting in pools and all kinds of crazy stuff. But yeah, Vanilla Ice, you know, quite the handyman. Coming up, we got Journey. 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
5: From the Mid-State Media Weather Center, here is your forecast for Mansfield. This afternoon, sunny, high near 69. Tonight, mostly clear, low around 46. Sunday, sunny, high near 74. Sunday night, mostly clear, low around 51. Monday, partly sunny, high near 76. Monday night, mostly clear, low around 50. Tuesday, sunny, high near 73. Tuesday night, mostly clear, low around 50.
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0: Mix 106.1, Ed is the Cars, and just what I needed. I'm Mr. Ed in here, and I hope you guys are excited about this. On tomorrow, actually, the actual blue moon will appear in the skies, and to celebrate, of course, the Blue Moon Brewing Company is turning their famous beer literally blue for the first time ever, just for this weekend. Not everywhere, but you know, just some places across the country, they're going to serve beer that is blue. So there you go, a blue moon turning their beer blue in honor of the blue moon. All right, good for them. Coming up, we got Rod Stewart, Forever Young, next on Mix 106.1.
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6: Fox News, I'm Paul Stevens. The House will debate the War Powers Act, which could remove President Trump's ability to lead the war in Iran. House Speaker Mike Johnson on Fox.
7: I don't believe it'll pass, and I hope it doesn't, because we don't need to take the authority away from the Commander-in-Chief and the Pentagon right now at this critical moment. The Operation Epic Fury has long since ended.
6: Maine's U.S. Senate race still in the spotlight.
8: Senator Susan Collins is facing a tough challenge from Democratic candidate Graham Plattner. A poll from the University of New Hampshire shows 51% of voters would vote for Plattner if the general election were held today. 42% would vote for Collins, and that's despite a slew of controversies surrounding Plattner, including some Reddit posts and now a covered chest tattoo depicting an image recognized as a Nazi symbol.
6: And that's Fox's Madeline Rivera in D.C. 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
9: Mansfield weather. From the Mid-State Media Weather Center, here is your forecast for Mansfield. This afternoon, sunny, high near 69. Tonight, mostly clear, low around 46. Sunday, sunny, high near 74. Sunday night, mostly clear, low around 51. Monday, partly sunny, high near 76. Monday night, mostly clear, low around 50. Tuesday, sunny, high near 73. Tuesday night, mostly clear, low around 50.

0: Mix 106.1, Ed is Fleetwood Mac and Rihanna. I'm Mr. Ed, just sitting in here on a Saturday playing the tunes for you. And I also want to give you an opportunity to save some money. 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So that's just one of the things. 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All right, Peter Gabriel coming up with In Your Eyes. And also STP, Stone Temple Pilots, with Interstate Love Song. 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
6: Here is the current pollen report for North Central Ohio. Today is in the medium-high category with a reading of 9.3. Tomorrow is expected to rise to 9.4. By Friday, pollen levels move into the high category with a reading of 9.9. The top pollen sources are mulberry, walnut, and grasses. 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

0: Mix 106.1, that is STP, the Stone Temple Pilots, and Interstate Love Song. All right, coming up, we have got Steely Dan and Ricky Don't Lose That Number, which is a song that I'll use a lot of times for my music trivia, which you get to hear here on The Morning Fix every Tuesday and Thursday morning with Shelley and Tommy. And, of course, I do that at The Vault, too, on Tuesday nights, one of our sponsors. And if you haven't been to The Vault and Shelby, do so and join us Tuesday night, 7 to 9, as we do music trivia. It's always lots of fun. But the nice thing about the Steely Dan is Ricky Don't Lose That Number. A lot of times I'm doing montage, you have numbers in it or names in it or whatever. And that's just one of those songs that fits both categories. And it's coming up next on Mix 106.1.
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6: From the Mid-State Media Weather Center, here is your forecast for Mansfield. This afternoon, sunny, high near 69. Tonight, mostly clear, low around 44. Sunday, sunny, high near 74. Sunday night, mostly clear, low around 51. Monday, partly sunny, high near 76. Monday night, mostly clear, low around 50. Tuesday, sunny, high near 73. Tuesday night, mostly clear, low around 50.
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0: 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How you doing? I'm Mr. Ed.
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0: All right, this is going to be a lot of fun, and it's happening Monday, June 8th. Join me as I'm going to be at the Vault doing a celebrity bartender event, and all the proceeds are going to help ignite it. It's a women's charity, all right? So I'm going to be going against three lady bartenders who are probably all going to kick my rear end. Because they're all prettier than me, but that's okay. We're going to have a lot of fun. So I'm going against Carly Bailey, Julie Ensman, and Lori Amicone, and we all have our drink. All right, so you can vote for your favorite drink out of the three, or your favorite bartender. But regardless of all that, the proceeds are going to go ignited, and that's what we're here to help out. So join me Monday, June 8th from 5 to 8 at the Vault Wine Bar as I become a celebrity bartender. Now, I do have experience being a bartender, and I ain't going to lie. It's been, probably since 97 since I've bartended. So, yeah, I'll be a bit rusty. But it'll be a lot of fun, I promise. So join us at the Vault Monday, June 8th for our celebrity bartender event to help ignite it. All right, and that look at your calendar brought to you by Mary's Insurance Team. That's right, Mary's got real people working there, not AI. So if you want help with your insurance needs, give them a call, 419-281-0991, and you'll actually talk to a real person. Coming up, we got David Lee Roth. And just like paradise. 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
4: News. I'm Carmen Roberts. Iran accuses the U.S. of making excessive demands in negotiations to extend the ceasefire and reopen the Strait of Hormuz, but President Trump tells Fox,
5: in the end, we have all the cards.
6: A different tune, however, coming out of Iran. The Iranians say that the current negotiations center around ending the war and not the country's nuclear capabilities. President Trump says the Strait needs to reopen toll-free.
4: Fox's Alex Hogan. New Jersey tries to set up safe zones outside an ICE detention center in Newark for people to protest peacefully, but that is not how it went last night.
7: Instead, we saw state police march in after being unable to clear the road. They used shields and batons and then used pepper spray and flashbangs to try and clear the protesters out, about several hundred strong.
4: Fox's Steve Harrigan. 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
10: From the Mid-State Media Weather Center, here is your forecast for Mansfield. This afternoon, sunny, high near 69. Tonight, mostly clear, low around 44. Sunday, sunny, high near 74. Sunday night, mostly clear, low around 51. Monday, partly sunny, high near 76. Monday night, mostly clear, low around 50. Tuesday, sunny, high near 73. Tuesday night, mostly clear, low around 50.

X106.1 is dancing out away. Van Halen, how you doing? I'm Mr. Ed. You know, last weekend I got to do a wedding in Salina, Ohio, and it's a little bit of a drive, but it's all right. Stayed overnight, and my wife went with me, so we decided to make it a little adventure, and it was kind of neat. We stopped by the Neil Armstrong Museum.

0: Now, if you haven't been there, do so. It's in Wapakoneta. Stopped at a nice little restaurant there in downtown Wapakoneta. Had a good lunch and then went to this museum. And such a neat place. And I don't like history and stuff like that. But the cool thing about it was I've come to the realization, not that I understood it or realized it before. I should have. But, you know, those astronauts were nuts. Those are crazy people. You're going to land something you've never landed before on a surface that you've never been to before. But Neil Armstrong and the crew did that. Those guys were just nuts. So go check it out. I highly recommend it. Coming up, we got REO Speedwagon next on Mix 106.1.
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4: Here is the current pollen report for North Central Ohio. Today is in the medium-high category with a reading of 9.3. Tomorrow is expected to rise to 9.4. By Friday, pollen levels move into the high category with a reading of 9.9. The top pollen sources are mulberry, walnut, and grasses. 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

0: Mix 106.1 at Hootie and the Blowfish, and only want to be with you. How you doing? I'm Mr. Ed. Hey, a little later on tonight, stick around. I get off the air at 6, and we go to Retro Mix 106. It's a great party scene because we're doing like songs from the 70s, 80s, and 90s, and just mixing all together like a party. So if you've got a party going on tonight, need some music, man, just flip it on Mix 106.1 and let it roll. All right, coming up, we got Frankie Valli in Greece. That is next on Mix 106.1.
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6: Mansfield Weather. From the Mid-State Media Weather Center, here is your forecast for Mansfield. This afternoon, sunny, high near 69. Tonight, mostly clear, low around 44. Sunday, sunny, high near 74. Sunday night, mostly clear, low around 51. Monday, partly sunny, high near 76. Monday night, mostly clear, low around 50. Tuesday, sunny, high near 73. Tuesday night, mostly clear, low around 50.
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0: Mix 106.1, that's Blondie, and the tide is high, just like it is at Zumbeezy Bay. 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Wouldn't that be fun? Take the kids there, grandkids, heck, take yourself there. Who cares? Go out and jump in the water. Zumbeezy Bay, great place to go, and I want to thank our sponsor, Firelands Electric, for helping us out with giving you a chance to go enjoy the water park. All right, coming up, we got Tears for Fears. 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
7: News, I'm Angelo Bavaro. President Trump has yet to approve a deal with Iran after meeting in the Situation Room on Friday.
8: I negotiate, they negotiate, they're very good negotiators, they're crafty. In the end, we have all the cards.
9: The Iranians say that the current negotiations center around ending the war and not the country's nuclear capabilities.
7: That is Fox's Alex Hogan. Anti-ICE protesters continue to clash with officers outside Delaney Hall ICE Detention Center in New Jersey.
9: These protesters say the illegal migrants are living in poor conditions. But the feds have repeatedly pushed back against these allegations. On Friday, acting U.S. Attorney General Todd Blanche shared pictures of bloody wounds and bruises, announcing that one man had been charged for kicking and biting ICE agents.
7: That is Fox's CB Cotton. 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
11: From the Mid-State Media Weather Center, here is your forecast for Mansfield. This afternoon, sunny, high near 69. Tonight, mostly clear, low around 44. Sunday, sunny, high near 74. Sunday night, mostly clear, low around 51. Monday, partly sunny, high near 76. Monday night, mostly clear, low around 50. Tuesday, sunny, high near 73. Tuesday night, mostly clear, low around 50.

Whether you're just waking up in the morning wanting some great music along with news, weather, and information, or keeping some great background music on during the workday, driving home from work, or easing into the night, we're the station that's always here for you.

0: X106.1, Ed is Hall & Oates and Man Eater. Every time I hear Hall & Oates, I think of my friend Elliot Lewis, who comes to town every so often. He lives on the East Coast, but he'll come around here and play music. And of course, he was a keyboard, bass player, guitar player, whatever. He played with Daryl and John, but mostly keyboards with Hall & Oates. And sometimes he'll come around and he'll play in the local establishments, and it's always cool to see him. The other day on Facebook, I think he was posting pictures from like a tour that they did maybe 10 years ago. Wouldn't that be cool just to be a guy that's on stage with Hall & Oates? Of course, you have to be a pretty good musician like Elliot is, but that's another story. Coming up, we've got Aerosmith, Dream On. That's next on Mix 106.1.
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5: Here is the current pollen report for North Central Ohio. Today is in the medium-high category with a reading of 9.3. Tomorrow is expected to rise to 9.4. By Friday, pollen levels move into the high category with a reading of 9.9. The top pollen sources are mulberry, walnut, and grasses. 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

0: Mix 106.1 at his Green Day. When I come around, you know, I was just looking at, they surveyed these folks. And I'm glad my wife didn't listen to these things. Most people know if they want to see the first date again near about the 19-minute mark of the date. Again, my wife's a saint. 44% of the say the physical appearance matters most to them. Again, my wife is a saint. I just find that very, very interesting. And then 67% of the Gen Zers said that they have higher standards compared to 77% of the Gen X respondents. That's because they're older and they're looking for somebody. They've gotten older and wiser, and it's not necessarily some of the things that you would think. They're looking for other things, like somebody who's actually worth dating, I guess. Coming up, we got Stevie Wonder next on Mix 106.1.
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5: Mansfield Weather. From the Mid-State Media Weather Center, here is your forecast for Mansfield. This afternoon, sunny, high near 69. Tonight, mostly clear, low around 44. Sunday, sunny, high near 74. Sunday night, mostly clear, low around 51. Monday, partly sunny, high near 76. Monday night, mostly clear, low around 50. Tuesday, sunny, high near 73. Tuesday night, mostly clear, low around 50.
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0: KX106.1 is Dire Straits and Money for Nothing. And every time I hear that song, it's neat. I you know, Mark Knopfler, the guitarist, singer, and writer for Dire Straits, he wrote that song while he was, well, the song came to him while he was standing in probably appliance store or one of those kind of things. He has these two guys, they had the TVs on in the store, and of course they had MTV on, and they see all these guys, they're, you know, playing music and stuff like that on MTV. And they're going, boy, that's not a real job. And he wrote a song about the conversation these two workers had. Same thing with Sultans of Swing. Mark Knopfler wrote that song, basically walking into an establishment here in a swing band that nobody cared about. And just kind of a neat song. Just take an everyday situation and turn it into a song. Coming up, we got Queen, Bohemian Rhapsody, next on Mix 106.1.
1: I'm Carmen Roberts. Iran accuses President Trump of stalling by making excessive demands during negotiations. President has yet to say whether he has approved a deal. And GOP Senator Rick Scott tells Fox News he's hopeful, but...
2: I'm hopeful Trump can get a deal. I'm very pessimistic that'll happen. So I think we're going to have to go back and destroy the Revolutionary Guards. The only way they're not going to have nuclear weapons.
1: The NTSB says a bus involved in yesterday's deadly crash in Virginia failed to slow with traffic ahead of a construction zone.
3: The motor coach struck the rear of the traffic queue, causing a chain reaction crash involving multiple other vehicles.
1: NTSB board member Tom Chapman at a afternoon press conference, that crash killed 5 and injured more than 40. 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
6: From the Mid-State Media Weather Center, here is your forecast for Mansfield. This evening, sunny, high near 69. Tonight, mostly clear, low around 44. Sunday, sunny, high near 74. Sunday night, mostly clear, low around 51. Monday, partly sunny, high near 76. Monday night, mostly clear, low around 50. Tuesday, sunny, high near 73. Tuesday night, mostly clear, low around 50.

0: Mix 106.1, it's New Order in Blue Monday. I'm Mr. Ed. Hey, you know what? Tomorrow, Tommy Barnes is going to be in here, and he's got a great show. I enjoy the show every Sunday when I hear it. It's Rock Local First, and he does it from 7 to about 10 o'clock in the evening. Plays local musicians, and it's all brought to you from Metronome Music. So if you haven't checked it out, do so. It's always a great show, and he's been doing it for a while now. Coming up, I got Sniffing the Tears, Driver's Seat, and Cardigans, Love Full, next on Mix 106.1.
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12: Here is the current pollen report for North Central Ohio. Today is in the medium high category with a reading of 9.3. Tomorrow is expected to rise to 9.4. By Friday, pollen levels move into the high category with a reading of 9.9. The top pollen sources are mulberry, walnut, and grasses. 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

Mix 106.1, the Cardigans and Loveful. How you doing? Mr. Ed here, just about ready to get on out of here. But before I go, I'm going to tell you about the opportunity for you to win tickets to see Tom Arnold at Landall's Mohican Castle. All right, dinner and a comedy show. All right, he's got an opening act, and tickets are worth about $200. But this is going to be kind of cool. We got tickets for you to win. And all you got to do is listen Wednesday and Thursday, June 3rd and 4th. We're a cue to call right here on Mix 106.1. And then you can win a pair of Friday night tickets for the show, June 5th. Dinner and a comedy club is what it's called. And it's going to be at Landall's Mohican Castle in their beautiful Marta Louise Ballroom with a breathtaking view of the forest. So hopefully you win those tickets to see Tom Arnold. And we're, of course, giving them away right here on Mix 106.1. All right, I'm out of here. We've got Retro Mix 106 next. And I also got Joan Jett coming up, too, for you. So stay right here, folks. I'll see you tomorrow afternoon right here on Mix 106.1.

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2: From the Mid-State Media Weather Center, here is your forecast for Mansfield. This evening, sunny, high near 69. Tonight, mostly clear, low around 44. Sunday, sunny, high near 74. Sunday night, mostly clear, low around 51. Monday, partly sunny, high near 76. Monday night, mostly clear, low around 50. Tuesday, sunny, high near 73. Tuesday night, mostly clear, low around 50.
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1: 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DJ Joe Vinyl is here as well. 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That is where you can submit your requests, dedications, shout-outs, whatever you need. All right, Dexy's Midnight Runners. Come on, Eileen.

0: notes there on Retro Mix. And Ricky Bell, Michael Bivins, and Ronnie DeVoe were mostly background singers in the group New Edition. But when they formed their own group, Bell, Biv, DeVoe, they took center stage. They put out this hit, Poison, on Retro Mix. Poison.
1: Yeah, Spider-Man and Freeze, full effect.
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Enjoy the Silence, Depeche Mode there in the mix on Retro Mix. It started off as a slow, sort of bare-bones ballad, then Depeche Mode sped it up, added that guitar riff, and turned it into something that somehow feels both big and intimate at the same time. All right, Janet Jackson on Retro Mix.

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11: Well, Kenny Loggins is going to be part of the 250th USA Celebration, performing under the St. Louis Arch on the 4th of July, alongside Miranda Lambert and Ludacris and a bunch of other artists. Here he is with one of his biggest hits, Footloose, in the mix on Retro Mix.

Dancing Queen, ABBA there on Retro Mix, and a happy belated birthday to Steve Winwood, who celebrated the big 7-8 just a couple of weeks ago. Steve Winwood, obviously a very prolific solo artist, but he was also a key member of the Spencer Davis Group. Here he is with one of his biggest solo hits, Higher Love, on Retro Mix.

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Don't You Forget About Me. It's Simple Minds there on Retro Mix. And Lisa just wrapped up her Take You Home tour earlier this month. Back in 1987, she teamed up with Mark Hughes and Alex Mosley, a.k.a. The Cult Jam, for this one, Head to Toe on Retro Mix.

0: All I Wanna Do. That's Sheryl Crow on Retro Mix. She's got a good write-up this month in Esquire magazine, and she says that fame and success never really made her feel fully secure, and cancer forced her to slow down, say no, and learn to build a life around what actually mattered. She said she seems happiest now at her home in Nashville with her sons, still speaking up even when people tell her to tone it down. 855-40-RETRO is our number if we could play you a song. Music coming up from Tommy Two Tone, also Prince, Bruce Springsteen, and more on the way.
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10: This song came together when Andrew Ferris came up with the catchy guitar riff that you're hearing, and Michael Hutchence layered on lyrics about living in the moment and chasing new experiences. 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

All I Want to Do, that's Sheryl Crow in the mix on Retro Mix. And her early success came out of really loose collaborative jam sessions in LA. But once her album blew up, tensions over songwriting credits got really messy. All right, we're in the mix. Eddie Money, Baby Hold On Retro

That's Prince, Erotic City on Retro Mix. And there aren't a lot of really good in-depth interviews with Prince out there. And it's because he was sort of picky about giving interviews. And sometimes he wouldn't speak at all. Sometimes he wouldn't let the interviewer use a tape recorder. And he even admits he used to tease a lot of journalists early on because he didn't think that interviews were important. All right, The Clash now. Rock the Casbah in the mix on Retro Mix.

0: summer of 69. It's Brian Adams on Retro Mix, and we are heading into the season of barbecues and cookouts, and you've probably heard of the Irish goodbye, where you leave a party without saying goodbye to anybody. But have you heard of the Midwest goodbye? It's quite the opposite. It's where you say goodbye to everybody at the party, and it just takes absolutely forever. The Chicago Tribune says most of it involves lingering in the doorway, resisting leftovers, hugging, promising to come back, and resisting leftovers again. And don't think just because you get to your car that it's over. Comedian Charlie Barron says, whatever you do, don't roll down your window.
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0: Andy Summers, guitarist for The Police, said that he came up with the guitar portion of this song in one take. He said that's because Sting's demo left a lot of space for him to do what he did. Every Breath You Take is in the mix on Retro Mix.

GQ there, Disco Nights, Rock Freak on Retro Mix. This next song won Shania Twain a Grammy Award. It's off her 1997 album, Come On Over, and she used it to open both of her Come On Over and Up tours. Man, I

Sweet Child of Mine. It's Guns N' Roses on Retro Mix. And there's a new documentary. Made its debut at the Tribeca Film Festival last year, but now it's coming to North America. A slow release is what they're calling it, on June 9th. So that's pretty soon. It's called Boy George and Culture Club, and it follows the band's rise, their huge cultural impact, and the struggles behind all of that fame. Sounds like it also digs into why Culture Club became so unforgettable. It's got some rare footage, it's got interviews, and a closer look at Boy George. Here they are with Church of the Poison Mind.

0: Carry On, Wayward Son. It's Kansas there in the mix on Retro Mix. Kansas is on tour right now. They actually canceled some shows a couple weeks back. They said due to illness in the band. They didn't elaborate on that, so we don't know who got sick or what they got sick with, but hopefully everyone is feeling better now. 855-40-RETRO is our number if you want to get a song on the radio. 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